0: FAEMA.
1: Contrabanda, contrabanda, contrabanda. Radio Lliure.
2: The shooting of another unarmed black man raises further questions about NYPD tactics. On Thursday, an undercover police officer shot and killed Patrick Dorsman.

have changed their account of what happened that night. The shooting has angered many community members, especially after four NYPD officers were acquitted last month in the shooting of unarmed African immigrant Amadou Diallo.

mystery man came over and he said, I'm out of sight. He said, for a nominal service charge, I could reach Nirvana tonight. If I was ready, willing, and able to pay him his regular fee, he would drop all the rest of his pressing affairs and devote his attention to

change it around a bit. He reached in the pocket of his mystery robe and he whipped out a shaving kit. Now I thought it was a razor and a can of foaming goo, but he told me right then when the top popped open there was nothing his box won't do. With the oil of Aphrodite and the dust of the Grand Wazoo, he said, "You might not believe this, little fellow, but it'll

0: my own, I said, and you can't help me out, so take your meditations and your preparations and ram it up your snout.
1: But I got a crystal ball,
0: he said, and held it to the light. So I snatched it all away from him, and I showed him how to do it right.

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Now even Red Fox telling nice clean jokes. I gotta make some changes from the old to the new. I gotta do the things there others do. I'm gonna change my long-toe jacket.

0: Summer months are hot, and you gonna be in the water a lot. So dig, don't you dare!
1: There are a few things, in fact nothing that I dislike more than being the bringer of bad news for you, but heard during the day that Ian Curtis of Joy Division has died.

0: 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Is that your synax? Is your mind wave? And you give voice, you're my radio. Wake me and sing on me.
1: Bienvenidos a Humanoides Asociados, el programa de tecnología que jamás te recomendará Sundar Pichai.

Who can identify this sound? We're not going to taunt you by withholding the answer till the end of this record, but when you hear what it is, you won't believe it. At least you won't understand it. That sound came from this.

Yes, sounds, to some extent, are what you're accustomed to hearing. And when you alter the familiar pattern of sound, an element of strangeness immediately appears.

Now let's try an experiment. Here's the simplest and shortest tune we could think of. Now for the experiment. We're going to lower the pitch of the same tune, but the quality will be changed. Here it is.

what happens as we splice, as we separate these sounds, making little rhythmic patterns of them, we're going to begin by transforming them entirely.

0: sure I understand. Could you make that clearer for me?
1: This influences my thinking and occasionally my actions.

LSD has passed through three distinct phases. The first was a period of scientific investigation when a variety of mental aberrations were examined. The LSD state was called a model psychosis, a schizophrenia in miniature.

second period began, the idyllic, psychedelic, evangelic era. That the experience would free us from life's cage. That our mental abilities would multiply. That our consciousness would be expanded out to the ultimate. The doses are upped. Now the third phase is upon us, an LSD high.

The acidness has taken over. Many of the reactions were not madness. It might help us understand the creative process, the nature of perception, and other human mental activities. Today, the music gets louder, and the chap who freaks out just hasn't passed the acid.

0: that would warp the mind. Prepare yourself for a trip that would try to find the answer.
1: Which way should I go?
2: That depends on where you want to go.
1: It doesn't matter.

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The effects of this change can alter the course of your life.

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The cost? A few dollars. And his mind.

0: suddenly I felt this most incredible feeling, like a very concentrated version of the best feeling I'd ever had in my life. Fantastic. I just felt like fantastic in love, like, but not with anything in particular or anybody. Just with everything. Just everything was perfect.
1: Everything was perfect. Everything was hard and solid. And then LSD came along, and the music suddenly went all trippy and dreamy, and everything became much softer, much more hallucinogenic, trippy, dreamy. And now that the drugs are back again, we're coming back.

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They would like to blame it on somebody else. They will blame it on me. They will blame me for creating the outcome.

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Their ego is dissolving, and it's scary, and they try to stop it. The experience is completely different while your mind is traveling, and this allows you to

0: along the way, mess up the minds of the crew with as many chemicals as we can lay our hands on.
1: Staying along the same line, more or less, with the type of sounds and noises that we're using. What is their purpose? What?

0: electricity on the stage. Fix it.
1: I can't. I found
2: this
1: it.
2: This is the captain speaking. We have reached our first
1: here.
2: Emergency, and we haven't even got by the...
1: Still doesn't
0: well, why don't you rectify it pretty damn quick?
2: Everybody, the mind to produce some electricity for the...
3: What an
0: it's about time to get it ready.
3: For the whole
2: yes,
3: party.
2: Yeah. Electricity here.
3: Even though there's been a partial power failure down there in the main engines.
0: Hey, man, stop your babbling and fix these microphones. We need some...

everything that we found out about LSD is almost unique to anything that we know in medicine. First and foremost, and perhaps the most unique thing about LSD, is the effective

0: When? Now? I am Shorty. I be 4'11".
1: I am Shorty.
2: I am Patrick.
0: Don't do that again.
2: The biggest
0: I am Shorty
2: in the world.
0: I be 4'11".
3: I am Jack. And
0: I am Chip.
4: I am Friction.
0: I am Tasha. I be Short.
5: And Devin.

0: I am Kim, and I'll be chilling the hell out.
1: I am Bob, and I'd be really, really tired of doing this, you guys.

Calypsonians are the mouthpiece of the nation. Calypsonians are reporters. They might not report with a pen on a paper, but they report it in the song.